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10: 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They are located in both Clinton and in Uri. Well, we have a fairly nice evening out there with temperatures dropping back to the middle 70s after sunset and heading down to an overnight low to the middle 60s. Your Saturday will not be a washout, but we could see an isolated thunderstorm with highs once again into the middle 80s.
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9: Hey, everyone. Stop here and look at your SkyTrack weather forecast for West Central Missouri, brought to you by our good friends at Gary's Towing. If your car says no when you need a tow, give Amanda and the crew a call at 660-885-HELP. Well, we have a fairly nice evening out there with temperatures dropping back to the middle 70s after sunset and heading down to an overnight low into the middle 60s. Your Saturday will not be a washout, but we could see an isolated thunderstorm with highs once again into the middle 80s.
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10: Hey everyone, Subby here with a look at your SkyTrack weather forecast for West Central Missouri, brought to you by our good friends at Clint's Bar and Grill in downtown Calhoun, where good food and friends meet up. Stop in for some hometown hospitality. Well, we have a fairly nice evening out there with temperatures dropping back to the middle 70s after sunset and heading down to an overnight lows into the middle 60s. Your Saturday will not be a washout, but we could see an isolated thunderstorm with highs once again into the middle 80s.
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3: What's going on, everyone? 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They are located in both Clinton and in Uri. Well, we have a fairly nice evening out there with temperatures dropping back to the middle 70s after sunset and heading down to an overnight low to the middle 60s. Your Saturday will not be a washout, but we could see an isolated thunderstorm with highs once again into the middle 80s.
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11: Hey everyone, Seb here to look at your SkyTrack weather forecast for West Central Missouri, brought to you by our good friends at Gary's Towing. If your car says no when you need a tow, give Amanda and the crew a call at 660-885-HELP. Well, we have a fairly nice evening out there with temperatures dropping back to the middle 70s after sunset and heading down to an overnight low into the middle 60s. Your Saturday will not be a washout, but we could see an isolated thunderstorm with highs once again into the middle 80s.
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13: It's Mr. 305 checking in for the remix. You know they had that 75 Street Brazil. Well, this year's gonna be called Gaiocho. Que hola, gata, que hola, omega. And this is how we gonna do it. Dale!

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1: Hey everyone, Tubby here with a look at your Skytrack weather forecast for West Central Missouri, brought to you by our good friends at Clint's Bar and Grill in downtown Calhoun, where good food and friends meet up. Stop in for some hometown hospitality. Well, we have a fairly nice evening out there with temperatures dropping back to the middle 70s after sunset and heading down to an overnight low into the middle 60s. Your Saturday will not be a washout, but we could see an isolated thunderstorm with highs once again into the middle 80s.
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6: 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Stay ahead of the storm, stay ahead of the forecast. 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
7: What's going on, everyone? 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They are located in both Clinton and in Uri. Well, we have a fairly nice evening out there with temperatures dropping back to the middle 70s after sunset and heading down to an overnight low to the middle 60s. Your Saturday will not be a washout, but we could see an isolated thunderstorm with highs once again into the middle 80s.
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2: Hey everyone, Stubby here with a look at your SkyTrack weather forecast for West Central Missouri, brought to you by our good friends at Gary's Towing. If your car says no when you need a tow, give Amanda and the crew a call at 660-885-HELP. Well, we have a fairly nice evening out there with temperatures dropping back to the middle 70s after sunset and heading down to an overnight low into the middle 60s. Your Saturday will not be a washout, but we could see an isolated thunderstorm with highs once again into the middle 80s.
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0: time zone am I on? What country am I in?
1: It doesn't matter. It's 5 o'clock somewhere.
0: It's always on 5 in Margaritaville, come to think of it.
1: Yeah, I heard that.
0: You've been there, haven't you?
1: Yes, sir.
0: I've seen your boat there.
1: I've been to Margaritaville a few times.
0: All right. Well, that's good.
1: Stumble my way back.
0: Okay. Well, we just want to make sure you can keep it between the navigational beacons.
1: Between the buoys, I got it.
0: All right. Well, it's 5 o'clock. Let's go somewhere.
1: I'm ready. 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
0: Let's get out of here.

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4: Hey everyone, Tubby here with a look at your SkyTrack weather forecast for West Central Missouri, brought to you by our good friends at Clint's Bar and Grill in downtown Calhoun, where good food and friends meet up. Stop in for some hometown hospitality. Well, we have a fairly nice evening out there with temperatures dropping back to the middle 70s after sunset and heading down to an overnight low into the middle 60s. Your Saturday will not be a washout, but we could see an isolated thunderstorm with highs once again into the middle 80s.
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11: 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Let Patrick, Alec, and the gang get you fixed up for your farm or your home. They are located in both Clinton and in Uri. Well, we have a fairly nice evening out there with temperatures dropping back to the middle 70s after sunset and heading down to an overnight low to the middle 60s. Your Saturday will not be a washout, but we could see an isolated thunderstorm with highs once again into the middle 80s.
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6: Hey everyone, Subby here with a look at your weekend SkyTrack weather forecast brought to you by Gary's Towing. If your car says no and you need a tow, give them a call at 660-885-HELP. Well, I have a feeling we're going to have a fairly wet weekend. Saturday does not look too bad with daytime highs in the middle 80s, along with just a slight chance of an isolated thunderstorm. Thunderstorms will move back in on Saturday night and will last through Sunday, with highs on Sunday into the lower 80s.
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2: Hey everyone, Tubby here with a look at your weekend SkyTrack weather forecast, brought to you by our good friends at Clint's Bar and Grill in downtown Calhoun, where good food and friends meet up. Stop in for some hometown hospitality. Well, I have a feeling we're going to have a fairly wet weekend. Saturday does not look too bad with daytime highs in the middle 80s, along with just a slight chance of an isolated thunderstorm. Now, thunderstorms will move back in for Saturday night and will last through your Sunday, with highs on Sunday into the lower 80s.
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1: What's going on, everyone? 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Well, I have a feeling we're going to have a fairly wet weekend. Saturday does not look too bad with daytime highs in the middle 80s along with just a slight chance of an isolated thunderstorm. Now, thunderstorms will move back in for Saturday night and will last through your Sunday with highs on Sunday into the lower 80s.
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12: Hey, everyone. It's up here with a look at your weekend Skytrap weather forecast brought to you by Gary's Towing. If your car says no and you need a tow, give them a call at 660-885-HELP. Well, I have a feeling we're going to have a fairly wet weekend. Saturday does not look too bad with daytime highs in the middle 80s, along with just a slight chance of an isolated thunderstorm. Thunderstorms will move back in on Saturday night and will last through Sunday with highs on Sunday into the lower 80s.
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4: Hey everyone, Tubby here with a look at your weekend Skytrack weather forecast brought to you by our good friends at Clint's Bar and Grill in downtown Calhoun, where good food and friends meet up. Stop in for some hometown hospitality. Well, I have a feeling we're going to have a fairly wet weekend. Saturday does not look too bad with daytime highs in the middle 80s, along with just a slight chance of an isolated thunderstorm. Now, thunderstorms will move back in for Saturday night and will last through your Sunday, with highs on Sunday into the lower 80s.
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5: What's going on, everyone? 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Well, I have a feeling we're going to have a fairly wet weekend. Saturday does not look too bad, with daytime highs in the middle 80s, along with just a slight chance of an isolated thunderstorm. Now, thunderstorms will move back in for Saturday night and will last through your Sunday, with highs on Sunday into the lower 80s.
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6: But I don't understand why. See, it's burning me to hold on to this. I know this is something I gotta do, but that don't mean I want to. What I'm trying to say is that

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Hey everyone, Subby here with a look at your weekend Skytrap weather forecast brought to you by Gary's Towing. If your car says no and you need a tow, give them a call at 660-885-HELP. Well, I have a feeling we're going to have a fairly wet weekend. Saturday does not look too bad with daytime highs in the middle 80s, along with just a slight chance of an isolated thunderstorm. Thunderstorms will move back in on Saturday night and will last through Sunday with highs on Sunday into the lower 80s. It's 104.

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5: Hey, everyone. Tubby here with a look at your weekend sky track weather forecast brought to you by our good friends at Clint's Bar and Grill in downtown Calhoun, where good food and friends meet up. Stop in for some hometown hospitality. Well, I have a feeling we're going to have a fairly wet weekend. Saturday does not look too bad with daytime highs in the middle 80s, along with just a slight chance of an isolated thunderstorm. Now, thunderstorms will move back in for Saturday night and will last through your Sunday, with highs on Sunday into the lower 80s.

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5: Hey everyone, Subby here with a look at your weekend SkyTrack weather forecast brought to you by Gary's Towing. If your car says no and you need a tow, give them a call at 660-885-HELP. Well, I have a feeling we're going to have a fairly wet weekend. Saturday does not look too bad with daytime highs in the middle 80s, along with just a slight chance of an isolated thunderstorm. Thunderstorms will move back in on Saturday night and will last through Sunday with highs on Sunday into the lower 80s.
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1: Hey everyone, Tubby here with a look at your weekend SkyTrack weather forecast brought to you by our good friends at Clint's Bar and Grill in downtown Calhoun, where good food and friends meet up. Stop in for some hometown hospitality. Well, I have a feeling we're going to have a fairly wet weekend. Saturday does not look too bad with daytime highs in the middle 80s, along with just a slight chance of an isolated thunderstorm. Now, thunderstorms will move back in for Saturday night and will last through your Sunday, with highs on Sunday into the lower 80s.
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8: What's going on, everyone? Tubby here with a look at your weekend SkyTrack weather forecast, brought to you by Benware Tractor and Auto, keeping your farm and home running strong all spring long in Clinton and in Urique. Well, I have a feeling we're going to have a fairly wet weekend. Saturday does not look too bad, with daytime highs in the middle 80s, along with just a slight chance of an isolated thunderstorm. Now, thunderstorms will move back in for Saturday night and will last through your Sunday, with highs on Sunday into the lower 80s.
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6: Hey everyone, Subby here with a look at your weekend SkyTrack weather forecast brought to you by Gary's Towing. If your car says no and you need a tow, give them a call at 660-885-HELP. Well, I have a feeling we're going to have a fairly wet weekend. Saturday does not look too bad with daytime highs in the middle 80s, along with just a slight chance of an isolated thunderstorm. Thunderstorms will move back in on Saturday night and will last through Sunday with highs on Sunday into the lower 80s.
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2: Hey everyone, Tubby here with a look at your weekend SkyTrack weather forecast brought to you by our good friends at Clint's Bar and Grill in downtown Calhoun, where good food and friends meet up. Stop in for some hometown hospitality. Well, I have a feeling we're going to have a fairly wet weekend. Saturday does not look too bad with daytime highs in the middle 80s, along with just a slight chance of an isolated thunderstorm. Now, thunderstorms will move back in for Saturday night and will last through your Sunday, with highs on Sunday into the lower 80s.
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1: What's going on, everyone? 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Well, I have a feeling we're going to have a fairly wet weekend. Saturday does not look too bad, with daytime highs in the middle 80s, along with just a slight chance of an isolated thunderstorm. Now, thunderstorms will move back in for Saturday night and will last through your Sunday, with highs on Sunday into the lower 80s.
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2: Hey everyone, Stubby here with a look at your weekend SkyTrack weather forecast brought to you by Gary's Towing. If your car says no and you need a tow, give them a call at 660-885-HELP. Well, I have a feeling we're going to have a fairly wet weekend. Saturday does not look too bad with daytime highs in the middle 80s, along with just a slight chance of an isolated thunderstorm. Thunderstorms will move back in on Saturday night and will last through Sunday with highs on Sunday into the lower 80s.
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1: Hey everyone, Tubby here with a look at your weekend SkyTrack weather forecast brought to you by our good friends at Clint's Bar and Grill in downtown Calhoun, where good food and friends meet up. Stop in for some hometown hospitality. Well, I have a feeling we're going to have a fairly wet weekend. Saturday does not look too bad with daytime highs in the middle 80s, along with just a slight chance of an isolated thunderstorm. Now, thunderstorms will move back in for Saturday night and will last through your Sunday, with highs on Sunday into the lower 80s.
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1: What's going on, everyone? Tubby here with a look at your weekend SkyTrack weather forecast brought to you by Benware Tractor and Auto, keeping your farm and home running strong all spring long in Clinton and in Urique. Well, I have a feeling we're going to have a fairly wet weekend. Saturday does not look too bad, with daytime highs in the middle 80s, along with just a slight chance of an isolated thunderstorm. Now, thunderstorms will move back in for Saturday night and will last through your Sunday, with highs on Sunday into the lower 80s.
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4: Hey everyone, Subby here with a look at your weekend Skytrack weather forecast brought to you by Gary's Towing. If your car says no and you need a tow, give them a call at 660-885-HELP. Well, I have a feeling we're going to have a fairly wet weekend. Saturday does not look too bad with daytime highs in the middle 80s, along with just a slight chance of an isolated thunderstorm. Thunderstorms will move back in on Saturday night and will last through Sunday with highs on Sunday into the lower 80s.
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2: What's going on, everyone? 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Well, I have a feeling we're going to have a fairly wet weekend. Saturday does not look too bad, with daytime highs in the middle 80s, along with just a slight chance of an isolated thunderstorm. Now, thunderstorms will move back in for Saturday night and will last through your Sunday, with highs on Sunday into the lower 80s.
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1: 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Stop in for some hometown hospitality. Well, I have a feeling we're going to have a fairly wet weekend. Saturday does not look too bad with daytime highs in the middle 80s, along with just a slight chance of an isolated thunderstorm. Now, thunderstorms will move back in for Saturday night and will last through your Sunday, with highs on Sunday into the lower 80s.
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5: Hey, everyone. Subby here with a look at your weekend Skytrack weather forecast brought to you by Gary's Towing. If your car says no and you need a tow, give them a call at 660-885-HELP. Well, I have a feeling we're going to have a fairly wet weekend. Saturday does not look too bad with daytime highs in the middle 80s, along with just a slight chance of an isolated thunderstorm. Thunderstorms will move back in on Saturday night and will last through Sunday with highs on Sunday into the lower 80s.
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0: 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Well, I have a feeling we're going to have a fairly wet weekend. Saturday does not look too bad, with daytime highs in the middle 80s, along with just a slight chance of an isolated thunderstorm. Now, thunderstorms will move back in for Saturday night and will last through your Sunday, with highs on Sunday into the lower 80s.
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5: Hey, everyone. Tubby here with a look at your weekend Sky Track weather forecast brought to you by our good friends at Clint's Bar and Grill in downtown Calhoun, where good food and friends meet up. Stop in for some hometown hospitality. Well, I have a feeling we're going to have a fairly wet weekend. Saturday does not look too bad with daytime highs in the middle 80s, along with just a slight chance of an isolated thunderstorm. Now, thunderstorms will move back in for Saturday night and will last through your Sunday, with highs on Sunday into the lower 80s.

your hero. 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
5: Hey everyone, Subby here with a look at your weekend Skytrap weather forecast brought to you by Gary's Towing. If your car says no and you need a tow, give them a call at 660-885-HELP. Well, I have a feeling we're going to have a fairly wet weekend. Saturday does not look too bad with daytime highs in the middle 80s, along with just a slight chance of an isolated thunderstorm. Thunderstorms will move back in on Saturday night and will last through Sunday with highs on Sunday into the lower 80s.
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Come on. I can wait all night. What's it gonna be, boy? 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What's it gonna be, boy? Yes

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1: What's going on, everyone? Tubby here with a look at your weekend SkyTrack weather forecast brought to you by Benware Tractor and Auto, keeping your farm and home running strong all spring long in Clinton and in Uri. Well, I have a feeling we're going to have a fairly wet weekend. Saturday does not look too bad with daytime highs in the middle 80s along with just a slight chance of an isolated thunderstorm. Now, thunderstorms will move back in for Saturday night and will last through your Sunday with highs on Sunday into the lower 80s.
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1: Hey everyone, Subby here with a look at your weekend Skytrap weather forecast brought to you by Gary's Towing. If your car says no and you need a tow, give them a call at 660-885-HELP. Well, I have a feeling we're going to have a fairly wet weekend. Saturday does not look too bad with daytime highs in the middle 80s, along with just a slight chance of an isolated thunderstorm. Thunderstorms will move back in on Saturday night and will last through Sunday with highs on Sunday into the lower 80s.
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3: Hey everyone, Tubby here with a look at your weekend SkyTrack weather forecast, brought to you by our good friends at Clint's Bar and Grill in downtown Calhoun, where good food and friends meet up. Stop in for some hometown hospitality. Well, I have a feeling we're going to have a fairly wet weekend. Saturday does not look too bad, with daytime highs in the middle 80s, along with just a slight chance of an isolated thunderstorm. Now, thunderstorms will move back in for Saturday night and will last through your Sunday, with highs on Sunday into the lower 80s.
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4: Hey everyone, Subby here with a look at your weekend SkyTrack weather forecast brought to you by Gary's Towing. If your car says no and you need a tow, give them a call at 660-885-HELP. Well, I have a feeling we're going to have a fairly wet weekend. Saturday does not look too bad with daytime highs in the middle 80s, along with just a slight chance of an isolated thunderstorm. Thunderstorms will move back in on Saturday night and will last through Sunday with highs on Sunday into the lower 80s.
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1: What's going on, everyone? Tubby here with a look at your weekend SkyTrack weather forecast brought to you by Ben Ware Tractor and Auto, keeping your farm and home running strong all spring long in Clinton and in Uri. Well, I have a feeling we're going to have a fairly wet weekend. Saturday does not look too bad with daytime highs in the middle 80s along with just a slight chance of an isolated thunderstorm. Now, thunderstorms will move back in for Saturday night and will last through your Sunday with highs on Sunday into the lower 80s.
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5: Hey everyone, Tubby here with a look at your weekend SkyTrack weather forecast brought to you by our good friends at Clint's Bar and Grill in downtown Calhoun, where good food and friends meet up. Stop in for some hometown hospitality. Well, I have a feeling we're going to have a fairly wet weekend. Saturday does not look too bad with daytime highs in the middle 80s, along with just a slight chance of an isolated thunderstorm. Now, thunderstorms will move back in for Saturday night and will last through your Sunday, with highs on Sunday into the lower 80s.
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1: Hey everyone, Subby here with a look at your weekend Skytrap weather forecast brought to you by Gary's Towing. If your car says no and you need a tow, give them a call at 660-885-HELP. Well, I have a feeling we're going to have a fairly wet weekend. Saturday does not look too bad with daytime highs in the middle 80s, along with just a slight chance of an isolated thunderstorm. Thunderstorms will move back in on Saturday night and will last through Sunday with highs on Sunday into the lower 80s.
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1: 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Tubby here with a look at your weekend SkyTrack weather forecast brought to you by Benware Tractor and Auto, keeping your farm and home running strong all spring long in Clinton and in Uric. Well, I have a feeling we're going to have a fairly wet weekend. Saturday does not look too bad, with daytime highs in the middle 80s, along with just a slight chance of an isolated thunderstorm. Now, thunderstorms will move back in for Saturday night and will last through your Sunday, with highs on Sunday into the lower 80s.
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4: 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Stay ahead of the storm, stay ahead of the forecast. 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
5: Hey everyone, Tubby here with a look at your weekend SkyTrack weather forecast brought to you by our good friends at Clint's Bar and Grill in downtown Calhoun, where good food and friends meet up. Stop in for some hometown hospitality. Well, I have a feeling we're going to have a fairly wet weekend. Saturday does not look too bad with daytime highs in the middle 80s, along with just a slight chance of an isolated thunderstorm. Now, thunderstorms will move back in for Saturday night and will last through your Sunday, with highs on Sunday into the lower 80s.
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7: Hey everyone, Subby here with a look at your weekend SkyTrack weather forecast brought to you by Gary's Towing. If your car says no and you need a tow, give them a call at 660-885-HELP. Well, I have a feeling we're going to have a fairly wet weekend. Saturday does not look too bad with daytime highs in the middle 80s, along with just a slight chance of an isolated thunderstorm. Thunderstorms will move back in on Saturday night and will last through Sunday with highs on Sunday into the lower 80s.
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4: What's going on, everyone? 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Well, I have a feeling we're going to have a fairly wet weekend. Saturday does not look too bad, with daytime highs in the middle 80s, along with just a slight chance of an isolated thunderstorm. Now, thunderstorms will move back in for Saturday night and will last through your Sunday, with highs on Sunday into the lower 80s.
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1: Hey everyone, Tubby here with a look at your weekend SkyTrack weather forecast brought to you by our good friends at Clint's Bar and Grill in downtown Calhoun, where good food and friends meet up. Stop in for some hometown hospitality. Well, I have a feeling we're going to have a fairly wet weekend. Saturday does not look too bad with daytime highs in the middle 80s, along with just a slight chance of an isolated thunderstorm. Now, thunderstorms will move back in for Saturday night and will last through your Sunday, with highs on Sunday into the lower 80s.
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When I was in the third grade, I thought that I was gay, cause I could draw. My uncle was, and I kept my room straight. I told my mom, tears rushing down my face. She's like, Ben, you've loved girls since before pre-K. Tripping. Yeah, I guess she had a point, didn't she? Bunch of stereotypes all in my head. I remember doing the math, like, yeah, I'm good at Little League. A preconceived idea of what it all meant. For those that like the same sex, have the characteristics. The right-wing conservatives think it's a decision. And you can be cured with some treatment and religion. Man-made rewiring of a predisposition, playing God. Oh nah, here we go. America the brave still fears what we don't know. God loves all his children. It's somehow forgotten, but we paraphrase a book written 3,500 years ago.

I was gay, I would think hip-hop hates me. Have you read the YouTube comments lately? Man, that's gay, gets dropped on the daily. We become so numb to what we're saying. A culture founded from oppression. Yeah, we don't have acceptance for them. Call each other f***s behind the keys of a message board. A word rooted in hate, yet our genre still ignores it. Gay is synonymous with the lesser. It's the same hate.

press play, don't press pause. Progress march on, with the veil over our eyes. We turn our back on the cause, till the day that my uncles can be united by law. When kids aren't walking around the hallway, plagued by pain in their heart. A world so hateful, some would rather die than be who they are. And a certificate on paper isn't gonna solve it all, but it's a damn good place to start. No law is gonna change us, we have to change us. Whatever God you believe in, we come from the same one. Strip away the fear, underneath it's all the same love.

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2: Hey everyone, Subby here with a look at your weekend SkyTrack weather forecast brought to you by Gary's Towing. If your car says no and you need a tow, give them a call at 660-885-HELP. Well, I have a feeling we're going to have a fairly wet weekend. Saturday does not look too bad with daytime highs in the middle 80s, along with just a slight chance of an isolated thunderstorm. Thunderstorms will move back in on Saturday night and will last through Sunday with highs on Sunday into the lower 80s.
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